0: Thank you very much.
1: All right, friends, you have seen the heavy groups. Now you will see Morning Maniac music. 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Yeah, the regular guys. And Nicky Hopkins.

0: 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On the way in the next set, The Beatles, Pink Floyd, and Talking Heads. All next.
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1: So, it's 1976, and Jimmy Carter is elected president of the United States.
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1: Well, that's the same year that Hummel Tire began, 50 years ago, and I'm the president of Hummel Tire. 1976 was also the year the Gong Show debuted on TV.
2: Don't make me gong you off the radio.
1: In 1976, America celebrated its bicentennial.
2: So here we are in 2026, and Hummel Tire will be celebrating our golden jubilee.
1: Are you implying we're in our golden years?
2: Don't make me gong you.
1: 50 years ago, the average new car tire was $25.
2: But if you wanted a white wall, it was $3 more. When we still had a retread plan here, and they were even cheaper.
1: The times may have changed, but not much has changed here at Hummel Tire.
2: So, for the first 28 years, you had the Hummel boys, Dad and Uncle Bill.
1: And for the past 22 years, you've had the Hummel girls, and now another Hummel boy on board.
2: As long as you remember, I'm the nice one.
1: I'm getting the gong.
2: So thank you, Humboldt, for the first 50 years, and cheers to 50 more.
1: Party details to follow.
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0: 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I'm Chuck Rogers. Oh, a busy week ahead and a super busy weekend ahead as well. Check out The Lowdown for good ideas. 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Find a good idea. 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On the way to start the next set, Baba O'Reilly, The Who, on the way.
1: The Badawat Wiyot in the ancestral Mad River Valley lived on active floodplains with seismically active watersheds for many thousands of years. These ancestors were always engaged in natural hazard mitigation. The ancestral Wiyot may simply have thought of risk assessment and hazard planning as exercising common sense, while modern-day Wiyot operate within a much more complex regulatory environment. Today, the Blue Lake Rancheria builds on those ancient practices with the same goal, to reduce damage and the loss of life resulting from disasters. When emergencies happen, preparation makes the difference. 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
0: I'm Chuck Rogers. 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Here's what's happening. Update on the Miranda's rescue case. Humboldt County Sheriff Billy Hansel spoke with reporters on Monday, saying that recent excavation work at Miranda's rescue unearthed 117 intact dog carcasses, another 21 skulls, and hundreds of bones. In addition, he said 600 dog collars were found in a barn that he thinks was likely a kill zone. Details at Lost Coast Outpost. Blue Lake Parks and Rec Department at Blue Lake announces a donation of more than $400,000 from the Brunson Family Fund to be used for, among other things, the bike and skate park and improvements to the skating rink. More on that at the Outpost. Out at the beach, a reminder, do not touch or harass marine life. See the video at the Outpost that prompted this reminder. 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

0: Janis Joplin, As Good As You've Been to This World. 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I'm Chuck Rogers. That's it for me for today. Be sure to be tuned in bright and early tomorrow morning at 6 o'clock for Jay in the AM, and I'm back with you again tomorrow afternoon. Stay right where you are. There's more good music on the way right after a quick break. I'll see you tomorrow.
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That was an excellent set here on KWPT The Point, but we have to take a quick break. Don't go anywhere, though. We got more great music coming up after this. This is a reclamation on Monday mornings. Mm-hmm. No more stressful Sunday evenings knowing the work week begins so soon. Why? Well, because there is Motown Monday Morning on The Point. Join me, Jay, for 2 hours of soul and R&B from 7:30 to 9:30 a.m. We'll be two-stepping into the kitchen for a cup of coffee or singing in the car on your way to work. Yeah, even when carpooling. Yes, Mondays are something to look forward to now on 100.3 and 102.9.

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We're going to keep serving it up to you, but first we have to take a quick break. All right, let's get back into the music. 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
1: Hello, Humboldt. It's Jay, your morning show DJ at the point. Just after 7 a.m., we put on our metaphorical aprons for the wake and bake, where breakfast burritos aren't the only treat rolled up. Nope. Where donuts aren't the only thing glazed and the bacon isn't the only thing smoked. Now, if you've got an important agenda for the day and can't preheat the oven, well, join Chuck in the afternoon with a solid break right at 4:20. 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
1: 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Let's keep the music rolling. 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

0: That was an excellent set here on KWPT The Point, but we have to take a quick break. Don't go anywhere, though. We got more great music coming up after this.
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We're going to hear a word from our sponsors. We'll be back after this quick break. All right. Thank you to our sponsors. 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
1: Now, I have gathered you all here today to talk about me and the major advancement I've made for radio. Low-circuit robots that only play hits. It's perfect! No more deep cuts. No more long-lost gems. No more thinking, what else is there? And these low-circuit robots keep playing the same hits over and over. That saves us money! And with that saved capital, I'll buy a new suit!
0: Yikes. That sounds like a fever dream from The Matrix. Good thing there's The Point, where real DJs like Chuck and I celebrate rock and roll properly. And yeah, hits are cool. So are lesser known songs too. We highlight that balance with Flotsam and Jetsam. 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
1: Hey, buddy.
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That was an excellent set here on KWPT The Point, but we have to take a quick break. Don't go anywhere, though. We got more great music coming up after this. All right, we took care of that. Time to stop messing around. Let's get back into the music. This is The Point.

This is KWPT The Point, rock and roll straight out of Humboldt County. We're going to keep serving it up to you, but first we have to take a quick break. Side A, the beginning of an album, where the needle is placed to begin a musical journey. And does it start strong? Does it set the pace? Or is side B where everything really gets good? What about side C or D? I don't know. Is it a double LP? I'm not sure, but we'll listen to it on The Dig. And we get to have so many amazing musical journeys with this feature. It happens at 10 a.m. Monday through Friday here on The Point. 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

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We'll be back after this quick break. Eureka Natural Foods. Make sure that we are living our best lives happy, healthy, and doing so naturally. And Blue Sky Roofer. They keep a solid and dependable roof over our heads. When it comes to Maples Plumbing, well, you know they're your plumbing professionals. And all three of those amazing local businesses sponsor Got You Covered, where I test your musical trivia with some covers. It happens right before noon on the morning show with me, Jay. 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

That was an excellent set here on KWPT The Point, but we have to take a quick break. Don't go anywhere, though. We got more great music coming up after this. 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

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We're going to hear a word from our sponsors. We'll be back after this quick break. What's happening, rock and rollers? Jay here from The Morning Show. And we get to explore so many avenues of rock and roll and soul music on the dig. From classic rock records, rhythm and blues, prog rock, metal, southern swamp jams, acoustic tunes, and even some high-energy live performances as well. It's just one of the many benefits of focusing on one album at a time. And as we go through these musical adventures, we don't do it alone. No, we go with great company from Stew's Brews Drive-Thru Cafe, The Dig, Monday through Friday at 10 a.m. here on 100.3 and 102.9 FM and streaming at kwpt.com.

All right, sir, it's nice to be here.

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Light is there. 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Yeah, you're right. 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I said, done.

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0: 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Yeah.
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1: Where were you on a Friday night in the 1980s? The mall? The arcade? 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
1: 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When it comes to Maples Plumbing, well, you know they're your plumbing professionals. 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
1: 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When it comes to Maples Plumbing, well, you know they're your plumbing professionals. And all three of those amazing local businesses sponsor Got You Covered, where I test your musical trivia with some covers. 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So make sure you're calling me around 11:45 and playing Got You Covered, which is only heard here on 100.3 and 102.9 The Point. 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
2: 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Low-circuit robots that only play hits. It's perfect! No more deep cuts. No more long-lost gems. No more thinking, what else is there? And these low-circuit robots keep playing the same hits over and over. That saves us money. And with that saved capital, I'll buy a new suit.
3: 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Good thing there's The Point, where real DJs like Chuck and I celebrate rock and roll properly. And yeah, hits are cool. 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

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I'm Chuck Rogers. The long, strange trip continues.

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1: This is a reclamation on Monday mornings. Mm-hmm. No more stressful Sunday evenings knowing the work week begins so soon. Why? Well, because there is Motown Monday Morning on The Point. 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Yeah, even when carpooling. 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
1: Where were you on a Friday night in the 1980s? 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I'm Eric Dale, host of 80s Night here on The Point. 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
1: Side A, the beginning of an album, where the needle is placed to begin a musical journey. And does it start strong? Does it set the pace? Or is side B where everything really gets good? What about side C or D? I don't know. Is it a double LP? I'm not sure, but we'll listen to it on the dig. And we get to have so many amazing musical journeys with this feature. It happens at 10 a.m. Monday through Friday here on The Point. And it is sponsored by our wonderful friends over at Stew's Brews Drive-Thru Cafe, right off of 4th Street in Eureka. 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
1: Hello, Humboldt. It's Jay, your morning show DJ at The Point. Just after 7 a.m., we put on our metaphorical aprons for the wake and bake, where breakfast burritos aren't the only treat rolled up. Nope. Where donuts aren't the only thing glazed and the bacon isn't the only thing smoked. Now, if you've got an important agenda for the day and can't preheat the oven, well, join Chuck in the afternoon with a solid break right at 4:20. 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
1: 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Jay here from The Morning Show. And we get to explore so many avenues of rock and roll and soul music on the dig. 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

both day and night. Never grumbles or fusses, always treats me right. 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

No, you can't resist. 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Guys like you never do. That's the kind of stuff that rules are made out of. That's the kind of stuff that throws a

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0: That was the Colt. And that brings us about halfway through the 6 o'clock hour. The caffeine is kicking in, and we are getting to rocking here on KWPT, The Point.
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Thanks for being there. Music is what we do.

0: Back-to-back tracks from Jimi Hendrix and some Grand Funk Railroad to start the 7 o'clock hour. And just like that, it is time for your Wake and Bake moment, Humboldt. I hope you're ready. I got the guess who to start things off.
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0: 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When it comes to Maples Plumbing, well, you know they're your plumbing professionals. And all three of those amazing local businesses sponsor Got You Covered, where I test your musical trivia with some covers. 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So make sure you're calling me around 11:45 and playing Got You Covered, which is only heard here on 100.3 and 102.9 The Point. 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

0: Dancing in the Dark from Bruce Springsteen. And that was your Wake and Bake moment. I hope you enjoyed it to the fullest. Now, let's hear a word from our friends over at Blue Lake Casino and Hotel. And, well, I guess that means we got to talk about the weather, too.
1: The Badawat Wiyot in the ancestral Mad River Valley lived on active floodplains with seismically active watersheds for many thousands of years. These ancestors were always engaged in natural hazard mitigation. The ancestral Wiyot may simply have thought of risk assessment and hazard planning as exercising common sense, while modern-day Wiyot operate within a much more complex regulatory environment. Today, the Blue Lake Rancheria builds on those ancient practices with the same goal, to reduce damage and the loss of life resulting from disasters. When emergencies happen, preparation makes the difference. The Blue Lake Rancheria Office of Emergency Services offers many free, hands-on training opportunities for anyone in the community with no experience needed. These trainings are designed to give you and our communities the skills and confidence to step up when it matters the most. 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Our community is strongest when we're ready together. Follow the Blue Lake Rancheria Tribe on Facebook or visit our website and click on Office of Emergency Services under the Department tab to view free upcoming trainings, register for courses, and help build a more resilient Humboldt.
0: All right, let's jump into this official weather report. It's Tuesday, and this is the last day of June. Interesting. Well, at a glance, what I noticed is it'll only be getting hotter throughout this week here in Humboldt County. And I guess we'll start over in Willow Creek and Hoopaw, where it's currently about 51 degrees, and today we're jumping up to 86. And we have wind from the northwest at 5 to 10 miles at the moment. But gusts are going to be coming through at about 18 miles per hour. Which isn't so bad because in other sections of Humboldt County, it's going to be stronger. Tonight, mostly clear conditions with a low of 49 degrees. Like I said, we're going to be warming up throughout the week. So Wednesday, 87. Thursday, 89. And by the time we get to Friday, we're getting into the 90s. In fact, it looks like, for the 4th, 96 degrees. Now, not to leave out all this wind that we got, but as far as I can see, as far as they give me numbers, we have strong winds leading to Thursday night, ranging from 18 to 25 miles per hour. So, maybe we get a little bit of a break from that Thursday, earlier on in the day, but towards the evening, it's going to start to pick up again. Be nice if we had less wind through this next weekend. We really had to battle it a lot this last one, so. That's Willow Creek and Hoopaw. Let's continue on to Southern Humboldt, Garberville, Redway, Shelter Cove. Currently about 54 degrees, and we're also going to be getting hotter throughout this week. Today, it's going to be nice and sunny. We have a high of 83. Wind from the northeast, 6 to 11 miles per hour in the afternoon, with gusts reaching 25 miles per hour. Almost jumps up to 30 miles per hour tonight, where we have a low of 49 degrees. And then it kind of mellows out around 20 miles per hour as far as gusts go. Wednesday, where we have a high of 85, 86 on Thursday, 90 on Friday, and 93 on Saturday. Strong winds leading up to Friday right here in our forecast. We'll see if they continue on after that as we go throughout this week. And that pushes us to our coastal communities. So, from Trinidad to Ferndale, inland, Blue Lake, Fortuna, all these wonderful people and towns in between. Probably pretty close to what it's going to be like here in Old Town Eureka, which is, well, currently about 53 degrees and a little overcast, a little cloudy to start the day, but there's definitely some sunshine poking through here and there. We do have mostly sunny conditions today with a high of 63 and wind from the northwest at 5 to 15 miles per hour. Gusts breaching that 25 mile per hour zone. And wind stays that strong throughout tonight, where we have partly cloudy conditions and a low of 49. Wednesday, still have strong winds, looking at a high of 63. In fact, 63 throughout the rest of this week. And it looks like, at least as far as this forecast is telling me, that we have those strong winds until about Wednesday night. We might be getting a break from that. We just might be getting a break from those strong winds by the time we get to Thursday. But don't quote me on that. It does look like we are starting to get some patchy fog in the middle of the night, which is how we're going to be beginning each day starting Friday. Which I feel like, I know I'm not crazy for this, I feel like around the 4th of July, we always get a nice fog bank. It's very rare that we don't. So, that's just what the forecast is telling me now. We got to go outside and enjoy the day to really see how things will unravel. So, hopefully you find these numbers and all of this forecast stuff of good news. You can go out and enjoy your Tuesday to the fullest. We're getting back into the rock and roll here. But we're going to do so with a fun number. With something from the Beatles. You know this one.

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Keep your mouth upon me, because you can't.

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0: Well, that actually sounds delicious. I love some pie for breakfast. That's Custard Pie from Led Zeppelin. In that set, we also had Tom Petty, ELO, and the Beatles. Now, want to add to my playlist? Give me a call. 707-532-5978. That's 532-KWPT. Love to take some Tuesday morning requests.
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2: 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Low-circuit robots that only play hits. It's perfect! No more deep cuts, no more long-lost gems, no more thinking, what else is there? And these low-circuit robots keep playing the same hits over and over. That saves us money! And with that saved capital, I'll buy a new suit!
0: Yikes. That sounds like a fever dream from The Matrix. Good thing there's The Point, where real DJs like Chuck and I celebrate rock and roll properly. And yeah, hits are cool. So are lesser known songs too. We highlight that balance with Flotsam and Jetsam, Monday through Friday at 8:15 a.m. Two songs from one artist to properly showcase their music. 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

0: and the Rolling Stones with Dance Little Sister. Bringing us to that perfect time for Flotsam and Jetsam. And we're going to keep things in the same format, a hit as well as a deeper cut. I think we're going to go with our deeper cut first. I will say it is going to be with Yes. So our deeper cut is going to be a little bit of a longer song. Not one of their like 25 minute long tracks. I was actually looking through some of their work during those last couple of songs. And I was like, ooh, what's on this project? And there's only 4 songs, and each song is about 20 minutes long. And I was like, wow. Okay. I respect that Yes goes there. But 20 minutes is a little bit long for one track. So I found a great in-between. That's how we're going to begin Flotsam and Jetsam, brought to you by Wyckoff's Plumbing.
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2: The Badawat Wiyot in the ancestral Mad River Valley lived on active floodplains with seismically active watersheds for many thousands of years. These ancestors were always engaged in natural hazard mitigation. The ancestral Wiyot may simply have thought of risk assessment and hazard planning as exercising common sense, while modern-day Wiyot operate within a much more complex regulatory environment. Today, the Blue Lake Rancheria builds on those ancient practices with the same goal, to reduce damage and the loss of life resulting from disasters. 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
0: So we're beginning this little musical journey of Flotsam and Jetsam with South Side of the Sky from Yes's Fragile album, which was released 1972.

ask yourself, what is that beautiful house? You may ask yourself, where does that highway lead to? You may ask yourself, am I right? Am I wrong?

0: The Talking Heads bringing us halfway through the 8 o'clock hour. I hope you enjoyed those back-to-back tracks from Yes, Long Distance Runaround, and a little something from the same album, Your Deeper Cut. That was Flotsam and Jetsam. Thank you so much to Wyckoff's Plumbing, and thank you for tuning in to The Point.
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2: I'm Chuck Rogers. This is the Loco News Minute, sponsored by Pacific Paradise, Humboldt Waste Management Authority, Arcata Pro Floor, and Bell Star. Here's what's happening. Update on the Miranda's rescue case. Humboldt County Sheriff Billy Hansel spoke with reporters on Monday, saying that recent excavation work at Miranda's rescue unearthed 117 intact dog carcasses, another 21 skulls, and hundreds of bones. In addition, he said 600 dog collars were found in a barn that he thinks was likely a kill zone. Details at Lost Coast Outpost. Blue Lake. Parks and Rec Department at Blue Lake announces a donation of more than $400,000 from the Brunson Family Fund to be used for, among other things, the bike and skate park and improvements to the skating rink. More on that at the Outpost. Out at the beach, a reminder, do not touch or harass marine life. See the video at the Outpost that prompted this reminder. More at LostCoastOutpost.com.

0: This is KWPT The Point, rock and roll straight out of Humboldt County. We're going to keep serving it up to you, but first we have to take a quick break.
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3: 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I'm Eric Dale, host of 80s Night here on The Point. 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

0: The Badawat Wiyot in the ancestral Mad River Valley lived on active floodplains with seismically active watersheds for many thousands of years. These ancestors were always engaged in natural hazard mitigation. The ancestral Wiyot may simply have thought of risk assessment and hazard planning as exercising common sense, while modern-day Wiyot operate within a much more complex regulatory environment. Today, the Blue Lake Rancheria builds on those ancient practices with the same goal, to reduce damage and the loss of life resulting from disasters. When emergencies happen, preparation makes the difference. The Blue Lake Rancheria Office of Emergency Services offers many free, hands-on training opportunities for anyone in the community with no experience needed. 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
2: 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No more stressful Sunday evenings knowing the work week begins so soon. Why? Well, because there is Motown Monday Morning on the Point. 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Yeah, even when carpooling. 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

Başkanı Hedef Başkanı.

Wrapping up that set with Yellow Submarine from the Beatles. Whole lot of rhythm in that set, though, with Santana, War, O.C. Bisa, and I hope you enjoyed that to the fullest. Speaking of enjoying

0: doing something to the fullest. While that set was playing, I chose to jump onto Instagram and take a peek at what bagels and donuts that Frankie's is doing as specials today. And I also noticed that they posted that today is the last day to vote for them in the best ofs, which is true. It is the last day in June. So all the voting for the best of Humboldt wraps up at the end of today. So if you want to vote for The Point as the best radio station, you can do that today for the last time. I would be so appreciative to know that you voted every day, but I understand how life goes. And I, for one, have been voting up a storm, especially for Gallagher's and their onion rings, Patches and their cinnamon rolls that you hear me always talking about with Chuck. Yeah, there's a lot of great things in Humboldt that you can put your two cents on.
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0: That's right. I had to get up and move around the studio to that one. Gotta give it up with Marvin Gaye. I kind of got inspired from the Bill Withers in that set to play that one. But Soul Love right there in the middle from David Bowie. And while I was two-stepping around the studio, I also queued up a record, a new album that we will begin at 10 a.m. on The Dig. 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
3: 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Mm-hmm. 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
3: 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Yarr! 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
0: Yeah. 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

Saturday night's all right. And I guess musically we're going to pass the torch from one incredible piano player, Elton John, to another, Billy Joel. Because it's time for The Dig here on 100.3 and 102.9 The Point, KWPT, Fortuna, Eureka, and Arcata. And we're about to jump into an album that was released. It was released in 1981. But it's actually music that Billy Joel performed from 71 through 76. And I believe this is all going to be live, which I'm excited to hear. But, This is Songs in the Attic. And I've never come across this album before until I was digging around at the Friends of Sound. And I thought, you know, we haven't listened to a Billy Joel record in quite a long time. So we're going to get into this album and kind of see what it's all about. I haven't taken too much time to investigate this record. It does have like a pretty cool opening up record sleeve. And inside of it, you can see like like every stage of Billy Joel's life. I'm talking from up in the far left corner. There's a picture of him in a crib as a baby. There's childhood photos all over the place. There's pictures of him playing the piano, hanging out with the family dog. You know, maybe it could have been his first bike over here in this picture. Some childhood friends, even one of his first bands that was put together. All through adulthood. And the incredible different looks that he has went through as an adult. And none of that is really, really important, except for it kind of gives you a feeling of nostalgia. It kind of gives you this feeling of self-awareness and that moment where you get to look back at what you've done throughout your life. So kind of a moment of reflection. But I'm excited to get into this album and see what it's going to be like. It does seem like it was recorded at different shows over the years, and we're going to get into it. We're going to see what this is all about. Songs in the Attic from Billy Joel on The Dig today. 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Here we go.

0: All right, we're going to pause it right here. Yep. You can tell by that sound. This, yes, we are really, really rotating an album. That's what we do on The Dig. And so, I misinterpreted some of the information to this record. This is a collection of songs that were released through 1971 through 76. But all of the recordings that we're hearing are live, and they are from different points of 1980. So, the way the album began, Miami, 2017. Definitely not the same scene that Billy Joel paints, but an interesting song. It's always funny when people, you know, project something into the future, and then we've surpassed that, and we're looking back at that like, that ain't what happened. Things are actually quite similar to when you recorded this song, man. But a good story for sure. That one was recorded June 24th of 1980 at Madison Square Garden in New York. And then we just heard Summer, Highland Falls. That was recorded July 23rd, 1980 at the Bayou in Washington, D.C. And coming up next, we have Street Life Serenader. That one, I'm sure, is going to be quite good. And I'm excited to get into some more of this live energy from Billy Joel on The Dig after a word from our friends over at Stew's Brews.
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0: Side A, the beginning of an album, where the needle is placed to begin a musical journey. And does it start strong? Does it set the pace? Or is side B where everything really gets good? What about side C or D? I don't know. Is it a double LP? I'm not sure, but we'll listen to it on The Dig. And we get to have so many amazing musical journeys with this feature. It happens at 10 a.m. Monday through Friday here on The Point. And it is sponsored by our wonderful friends over at Stew's Brews Drive-Thru Cafe, right off of 4th Street in Eureka. 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

This is one of the songs, though. This is called She's Got a Way.

0: Thank you.
1: And that is the end of side A of Songs in the Attic for Billy Joel. That last track was Everybody Loves You Now. I actually really liked that that solo moment with She's Got Away. I think that takes an incredible amount of confidence and trust in yourself to just be the only one playing. That track is just him and his piano in front of thousands of people at the Rock Club, Boston, Massachusetts. Might not have been 1,000. I'm not exactly sure how many people were there. But I'm sure that by this time in his career, Billy Joel was definitely capable of putting on for quite a packed house. So that was one of the standout moments for me, even though it's probably one of the more common collected songs. But a fantastic side A. A fantastic side A. I love that we're having some live energy with the dig. It's been a while since we've listened to a live album. And I think this one is really fantastic. So I hope you're feeling the same way. And we are going to continue with more great rock and roll. But first, we do need to take a break. Thank you so much to Stu's Brews for sponsoring The Dig. Thanks to the Friends of Sound for letting me borrow this pretty cool album. And looking forward to Side B tomorrow. But I do have Tom Petty coming up next.
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0: Hello, Humboldt. It's Jay, your morning show DJ at The Point. Just after 7 a.m., we put on our metaphorical aprons for the Wake and Bake, where breakfast burritos aren't the only treat rolled up. 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
2: You are back on the morning show with me, Jay. We got one more set before we play Gotcha Covered. Let's get into the music with the Beatles.

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When you bend back, I'm looking right into the new year. 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I said, woman, woman, you gonna walk a mile for a camel? Or are you gonna make like Mr. Chesterfield and satisfy me? But she said, that all depends on what you're packing. Regular king size. And then she pulled out my Jim Beam. And to her surprise, it was every bit as hard as my Canadian club. I said, well, now what you got to say, babe?

The Blues Brothers having some fun with that one, and that brings us to 11:45. Let's play Got You Covered. And I'm on the fence about what I want to say about this cover. It might be tough. It might be kind of tough, but we'll see. We'll see how things go. 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Now, I need you to call me or text me and let me know the original artist. I'm going to play you a cover. You let me know who did it first. So simple. Call me up at 707-532-5978 or text me at 707-502-2655. I hope you're ready. We're not playing around. We're getting right into it. This is Got You Covered.

0: Yeah, I knew that one was going to be a little tougher. And I only got a couple people that got that one correct. Whether it was a phone call or a text message. Yeah, not a lot of people knew who that was originally done by. In fact, some of y'all even hit me up and told me who was doing the cover. That's not going to get you in the mix. But, I mean, it's a good guess, I guess. Because, I mean, they're doing the song. But that was the Cars. That was definitely the Cars. And I'm pretty sure, let me look here. Yes, that is from the that is the expanded edition of Shake It Up. So some of those previously unreleased songs off that album, one of them is a cover. Mm-hmm. Little Black Egg. And kind of a weird song. I don't know, kind of odd. I mean, the Cars definitely do it in their own styling, which makes sense. But the original song was written by Chuck Conlon, and it was originally performed by the Nightcrawlers. Yeah, definitely making things a little tough. I only got one, maybe two people that got that one correct. And I kind of wanted to throw something tough your way because we've been having some really great prizes. And $40 over at Bayside Garden Supply is another one of those incredible prizes. So that might be the only tough one I tossed to you this week. We'll see how the rest of the week goes. But today's was definitely a little bit more of a tougher installment of Got You Covered. Talked with Chuck. Got some confirmation. Yes, we are going to be wrapping up Got You Covered this Thursday. And I'm even going to do it a little early on Thursday. Probably closer to like 11:35 rather than 11:45. Just so we can actually do Got You Covered at its best. But because Chuck and I will not be here live on Friday, we're going to be wrapping things up earlier this week. But that is just a little heads up on how things are going to shake down. So that means tomorrow is your last opportunity to get in the mix. Like I said, I'll try to make things a little bit easier tomorrow. But today's was a nice tough one. Thank you so much for playing. Regardless, I appreciate you. Thank you so much as well to Blue Sky Roofer, Eureka Natural Foods, and Maples Plumbing Service. 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Now it's stuck in your head. Mine too. Have a great afternoon. I know the sunshine has been coming out all over the coast. Don't let that wind keep you from enjoying a fantastic and beautiful Tuesday. I'll be back tomorrow at 6 a.m. for another installment of The Morning Show. Until then, peace.
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0: 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Hello there, Jay. Tuesday's a step better than Monday.
1: Sure is. How are you doing today, Chuck?
0: Yeah, it's moving along. Got a lot done.
1: Yeah?
0: Yeah, we're kind of on this compressed week here.
1: We are.
0: We got a short work week. We also got a short payroll compressed week because mm-hmm. there's a bank holiday and all. There's so much to do.
1: Yeah.
0: So much to do just to have a day off. Yeah.
1: Yep. Yeah, no, you're not lying about that. I actually just was saying something over there how we're going to be doing Got You Covered and wrapping it all up on Thursday because we'll be here on Friday.
0: Got the big holiday weekend coming up.
1: Yeah, you got any plans?
0: Not really. Nothing big, you know, just kind of a quiet. How about you?
1: Oh, I'm going to leave.
0: You're going out. It's right. Yeah.
1: I'm leaving town. I'm going down to the Bay Area for for the weekend.
0: Yeah. Good. Well, that'll be fun.
1: Oh, absolutely. It'll be super fun.
0: Yeah.
1: I'm sure it's going to be quite a good time. I got some friends that are going to roll with, so it's going to be like a kind of like a little road trip, so to say, with some buddies.
0: Good.
1: And it should be really cool.
0: Good.
1: Go catch a show, probably goof off around the city a little bit.
0: Uh-huh. You have to.
1: Yeah.
0: Yeah.
1: And probably eat some really, really good food.
0: Without a doubt.
1: Last time I was down in the same area. I found just the most delicious Hawaiian barbecue spot.
0: I remember you telling me about
1: that.
0: Yeah, you're going back, huh?
1: I don't know if I'll go to that exact same spot, but I wouldn't be mad if I did.
0: Yeah, there you go.
1: Yeah.
0: Yeah.
1: One of the things I always just try to find things that I don't have access to here.
0: Mm-hmm. Mm-hmm.
1: So, I mean, I probably won't make it into San Francisco, but whenever I do, it's just like my mind is set on dim sum.
0: Mm-hmm.
1: You know, pork
0: yes.
1: bao, all of that.
0: Yeah.
1: If I come across somewhere in Chinatown where there's roasted ducks hanging in the window, I just jump right in there.
0: Peking duck?
1: Yeah.
0: Oh, that's an all-time. That's one of the world's great comfort foods there. I mean, if you can get it done well,
1: mm-hmm.
0: you know, with the sauce.
1: Mm-hmm. Oh, you ain't telling me nothing, Chuck. I do it right.
0: I know.
1: I remember one time going in there and I ordered like half of a duck to just be like
0: mm-hmm.
1: cut up, packaged, and send me on my way. And
0: mm-hmm.
1: I remember the person working behind the counter was like, "Do you want like the whole half of the duck?" I was like, "Yeah." And she's like, "Oh, okay." She seemed to be very amused that I was okay with eating like the head and
0: all of it. Yeah,
1: she meant the whole half, and I was like, "Yeah, I want the whole half."
0: Uh-huh.
1: And I remember that was such a wonderful time, just walking around Chinatown, looking at this, checking out that. But just, I couldn't really go into many establishments for the next half hour because I had duck grease all over me.
0: What a good problem to have, huh?
1: No, for sure. My girlfriend that I was with at the time, I was like, "Oh, you want to check out that store? Go ahead. I'm just going to be out here.
0: I'm here. I'm fine. I'm good. Yeah.
1: Just stand on the sidewalk.
0: Yep. There you go.
1: Good stuff.
0: There you go.
1: But, I'm not exactly sure what I'm going to get into, but it'll be fun.
0: Mm-hmm.
1: It's always fun to check out the city, you know?
0: You got to.
1: Mm-hmm.
0: It's always fun. You know what? It's always nice because when you come back here, you realize how much you appreciate being here.
1: Oh, I love Humboldt County.
0: You know? We're close enough to the city that we can get our fix of it when we need it. You know?
1: Sure.
0: Something fun going on. Yeah. Go.
1: No, absolutely.
0: Know? And then come back here and just enjoy this area. Yeah.
1: I mean, I've lived in other places in the United States, and I got to say that, like, I came back to Humboldt County for a reason.
0: Yeah.
1: This is a beautiful place. It is just far enough outside of, like, mm-hmm. major cities, so you feel like it's small town.
0: Yep.
1: You have your tribe. You have your connection. You know?
0: Beautiful area.
1: Yeah.
0: Yeah.
1: But I love coming home to Humboldt. I love when I start to smell that ocean,
0: mm-hmm.
1: that salt water, mm-hmm. air. I'm like, yes.
0: You know, if I've been down to the Bay Area, the spot for me when I start to feel like, okay, now I'm back, it's right when you get to Richardson's Grove.
1: Yeah. Mm-hmm.
0: That's the spot.
1: Yeah.
0: I mean, I always roll the windows down. I'm looking up. You can just – and just the aroma, the redwoods. And
1: mm-hmm.
0: I mean, you know that's the line when I know I'm back.
1: And some people think that it's still quite a drive to get to like here in Eureka. But to me, that's
0: mm-hmm.
1: That's when you know that, like, you're right there. You're just.
0: And it's gorgeous.
1: You're just on your doorstep.
0: Absolutely. Yeah, that's the spot. That's the spot. All right, here, I got a question for you.
1: Lay it on me, Chuck.
0: Need an opinion.
1: Okay.
0: There are, in the format that we are in classic rock, there are certain songs that are, you know, iconic. And it's a long list. We have a lot of them. There's one that people shout about at shows a lot.
1: Oh,
0: We don't play it very often.
1: You know I do DJing, Chuck. I've had people probably shout both of these songs at me.
0: I know you have. But now and then it shows up, and usually I don't play this one. It's kind of a long song, but now and then you start getting calls. You know, I haven't heard this song in a long time. Why don't you play it? Here this song is on the screen right here. And
1: so what,
0: last week, maybe second half of last week, I got a call about it. And I used the excuse, I don't have that much time to carve out. What's your second choice? But I feel obligated now and then to play it.
1: I think you're going to get me in trouble, Chuck.
0: What?
1: What is this song?
0: And, do you know which one I'm talking
1: really
0: about?
1: Do I really need to give my honest opinion?
0: I want an honest opinion.
1: Okay.
0: But do you know which one I'm talking about? Do you have a guess? Because you can't see
1: it.
0: For our listeners, Jay cannot see the screen.
1: I cannot see the screen. I promise you that. We have not talked about this, but I'm going to assume it is one of the two that get shouted out to pretty much every performer on stage.
0: Yeah.
1: And that would either be Freebird
0: or
1: Stairway to Heaven.
0: Ah, it's Freebird. The floor is yours.
1: You're really putting me on the spot here.
0: I intentionally
1: hate not being honest and transparent.
0: I know. You're a good human.
1: I am a very genuine person.
0: You are.
1: I have never cared for Lynyrd Skynyrd.
0: I know.
1: And if people are offended by that, I'm sorry. I've heard that their deeper cuts is where their skill lies, and I have heard some songs from them that I think are actually pretty darn good.
0: Yeah.
1: You know, the Rosington Collins Band, they're also fantastic. There's some members from Lynyrd Skynyrd that are in that group.
0: Yeah.
1: I've just never been able to get fully into it. If you really listen to my shows, you'll notice that I don't play a lot of Skynyrd.
0: Mm-hmm.
1: I just don't identify with it. Mm-hmm. I only play it because I know some people that listen to classic rock love them, and I don't want to deny it.
0: Yeah.
1: If we are out and about and you yell, play Freebird at me, I might punch you. I just might punch you.
0: So what would you be prompted to do if you heard it playing in this studio?
1: Oh, well, my show's over, Chuck. I get to leave after this. So you can play whatever you want.
0: So if you heard the beginning of Freebird, you would walk out?
1: Yeah. Just to be bluntly honest, yes, I would. I would find myself somewhere else to go. Respectfully, kindly. Not everything is for everybody, and that's okay. That's okay. That's why we have free will, Chuck.
0: Have a good day, Jay.
1: You too, boss.

0: for Rebird, Lynyrd Skynyrd. Sometimes you just have to play it. While it was playing, Jay made his exit. You're listening to The Point in KWPT.com. I'm Chuck Rogers. 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Taking a peek ahead, Bob Dylan, the Beatles, and the Rolling Stones on the way.
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0: Where are you tonight? Bob Dylan from the album Street Legal. You're listening to The Point and KWPT.com. I'm Chuck Rogers, taking a look at the updated forecast here along the coast. Here's what it's looking like. Very nice is what it's looking like. Mostly sunny for the rest of today, mid-60s. A few clouds overnight tonight, around 50 or so for a low. Another nice day tomorrow, mostly sunny, mid-60s. Not quite as windy as they had thought it might be, but still there could be gusty winds into the 20s, so be aware of that. Partly sunny by Thursday still, low to mid-60s, a little bit of fog to start the day on Friday, but then mostly sunny after some clearing, mid-60s, and the same goes for Saturday. Fog early and then partly sunny after that, and high temperature on Independence Day here along the coast, somewhere in the mid-60s, so a very nice forecast. Stay up to date on it, though. Things can change around here, as we know.
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4: 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Why? 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

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I'm Chuck Rogers. To start the 1 o'clock hour, some good live music from Dire Straits from the live album Alchemy, Sultans of Swing.

0: 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I'm Chuck Rogers. 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

0: 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I'm Chuck Rogers. 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Jeff Beck, Morning Dew, starting the next set after this.
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1: The Badawat Wiyot in the ancestral Mad River Valley lived on active floodplains with seismically active watersheds for many thousands of years. These ancestors were always engaged in natural hazard mitigation. The ancestral Wiyot may simply have thought of risk assessment and hazard planning as exercising common sense, while modern-day Wiyot operate within a much more complex regulatory environment. Today, the Blue Lake Rancheria builds on those ancient practices with the same goal, to reduce damage and the loss of life resulting from disasters. 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
2: Hello, Humboldt. It's Jay, your morning show DJ at The Point. Just after 7 a.m., we put on our metaphorical aprons for the wake and bake, where breakfast burritos aren't the only treat rolled up. Nope. Where donuts aren't the only thing glazed and the bacon isn't the only thing smoked. Now, if you've got an important agenda for the day and can't preheat the oven, well, join Chuck in the afternoon with a solid break right at 4:20. 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

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To start the 2 o'clock hour, a trip to London, O2 Arena, from the live album Celebration Day. This is Led Zeppelin.

0: 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I'm Chuck Rogers. 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
1: The roots of rock roll all the way back through Bob Dylan, through Hank Williams, through Pete Seeger, through Woody Guthrie, through Lead Belly, through the fathers of folk music, and people who were engaged in and who wrote about what was going on in the world around them. All of us here tonight are fortunate to be in this room. If you pick up the newspapers, you see millions of people out of work. You see a blood fight over decent health care for our citizens, and you see people struggling to hold on to their homes. If Woody Guthrie were alive today, he'd have a lot to write about high times on Wall Street and hard times on Main Street. Now, to join my two great guitar players, Steve Van Zandt and Nils Lofgren, I want to bring out one of the greatest guitar players in rock and roll and a great voice from Rage Against the Machine and the Night Watchman, Tom Morello. Come on.

Now Tom said, Mom, wherever there's a cop beating a guy, wherever a hungry newborn baby cries, where there's a fight against the blood and hatred in the air, look for me, Mom, I'll be there. 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

0: Ghost of Tom Joad, Bruce Springsteen and the E Street Band with guest guitarist Tom Morello. That one recorded at Madison Square Garden, New York, 2009. 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I'm Chuck Rogers. 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

0: 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I'm Chuck Rogers. 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You'll find Pacific Paradise right there in downtown Arcata. They're open until 9 o'clock. 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Taking a peek ahead at the next set, the Marshall Tucker Band live. Also, Creedence Clearwater Revival, Bad Company, and Lynyrd Skynyrd all on the way.
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can't you see? What's that woman? 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Can't you see? Make some racket. Can't you see? Sounding good. What's that woman?

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0: Coconuts, Harry Nielsen, you're listening to The Point and KWPT.com. I'm Chuck Rogers. After a quick break, we'll move into today's edition of the 420 Moment. On the way, a whole set of music for you while you're taking your afternoon break to clear your mind. It's going to include The Doors, The Beatles, Bob Marley, Steve Miller Band, plus Bob Dylan with The Grateful Dead. It's all next, right after this.
1: 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Don't roll the dice with someone new to the transmission business. 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
3: Side A, the beginning of an album, where the needle is placed to begin a musical journey. And does it start strong? Does it set the pace? Or is side B where everything really gets good? What about side C or D? I don't know. Is it a double LP? I'm not sure, but we'll listen to it on the dig. And we get to have so many amazing musical journeys with this feature. It happens at 10 a.m. Monday through Friday here on The Point. And it is sponsored by our wonderful friends over at Stew's Brews Drive-Thru Cafe, right off of 4th Street in Eureka. Now, it only happens here on 100.3 and 102.9, The Point. And we are streaming at kwpt.com.

0: Slow Train, Bob Dylan with The Grateful Dead from the album Dylan and the Dead, closing out the 420 moment for today. You're listening to The Point and KWPT.com. I'm Chuck Rogers. A quick peek at the forecast here along the coast. Overnight tonight, partly to mostly cloudy, around 50, maybe the low 50s for low temperatures. And then tomorrow, partly sunny early and then mostly sunny later, but it's going to be breezy. I'm calling it windy with gusty conditions near 30 possible tomorrow. Be aware of that. Not quite as windy or breezy Thursday and Friday. Partly sunny on Thursday and Friday, low to mid 60s. And as of right now, looking like a pretty decent Independence Day. Saturday looks to be, as it stands now, partly sunny with high temperatures in the mid 60s. Stay up to date on it yourself. Things can change around here.
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0: 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I'm Chuck Rogers, moving into Live at 5 time right now. Thanks, as always, to Hummel Tire and Wheel, Forbusco Lumber, 707 Pest Solutions, and Humboldt's Best Brand Beef Jerky, the ones who make Live at 5 happen. 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Three live tracks today. John Fogerty on the way, Jimi Hendrix on the way, and we're starting with Janis Joplin, Live at 5 right now.
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